kind of things I do and all that sort of stuff. Well, I don't smoke and I don't drink, and I have to go to movies. Maybe someday I'm going to have a home and a family of my own, and I'm not going to budge from it. I was an only child, but maybe my kids won't be. I suppose this kind of talk raises another question. Am I in love?

0: one last question. How long do you think that walking...
1: Elvis, yes, you...
2: Well, I wish I knew. That's a question that if I could answer, I'd be making plans for the future.
1: Elvis,
2: I don't know. I'll say this. It's very hot now, and I like it. I enjoy rock and roll. A lot of people like it. A lot of people don't. But as long as it lasts, as long as it sells, I'll continue doing it. As long as that's what the people want.

0: gets me now. I'm going down, and my name is Bobby Brown. Watch me now, I'm going down, and my name is Bobby Brown. Watch me now, I'm going down.
1: Yeah, I knew you'd be surprised.